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See you at the bar, you was hardly talking. That's when I knew that your heart was scarring. 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Like, wait, babe, let me ask.

0: 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Temperatura 20 grados.
1: 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Want me to push up on it.

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